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12: Here's your Kix Country forecast from the Weatherology Weather Center.

0: Mainly cloudy skies expected tonight. Lows around 47. Winds out of the east around 5 miles per hour. Sunshine mixed with clouds at times. Tomorrow, daytime highs approaching 67. Partly cloudy tomorrow night. Lows level off around 52. And that's your forecast. I'm KIX 101.1 meteorologist Laura Lockwood. Currently 58.
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13: Here's your Kix Country forecast from the Weatherology Weather Center. Mainly cloudy skies expected tonight. Lows around 47. Winds out of the east around 5 miles per hour. Sunshine mixed with clouds at times tomorrow. Daytime highs approaching 67. Partly cloudy tomorrow night. Lows level off around 52. That's your forecast. I'm Kix 101.1 meteorologist Laura Lockwood. Currently 58.
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9: Here's your Kicks Country forecast from the Weatherology Weather Center. Lows dip down to about 47 tonight under partly cloudy skies. Winds are to the east around 5 miles per hour. Sunshine mixed with clouds at times again. Tomorrow, daytime highs approaching 67. Lows around 52. Tomorrow night, partly cloudy skies. That's your forecast. I'm Kicks 101.1 meteorologist Laura Lockwood. Right now, it's 57 degrees.
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13: Here's your Kicks Country forecast from the Weatherology Weather Center. Lows dip down to about 47 tonight under partly cloudy skies. Winds out of the east around 5 miles per hour. Sunshine mixed with clouds at times again. Tomorrow, daytime highs approaching 67. Lows around 52. Tomorrow night, partly cloudy skies. That's your forecast. I'm Kix 101.1.

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12: Here's your Kix Country forecast from the Weatherology Weather Center. Lows dip down to about 47 tonight under partly cloudy skies. Winds out of the east around 5 miles per hour. Sunshine mixed with clouds at times again. Tomorrow, daytime highs approaching 67. Lows around 52. Tomorrow night, partly cloudy skies. That's your forecast. I'm Kix 101.1 meteorologist Laura Lockwood. Right now, 55.
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13: Here's your Kix Country forecast from the Weatherology Weather Center. Lows dip down to about 47 tonight under partly cloudy skies. Winds out of the east around 5 miles per hour.

0: sunshine mixed with clouds at times again. Tomorrow, daytime highs approaching 67. Lows around 52. Tomorrow night, partly cloudy skies. That's your forecast. I'm Kix 101.1 meteorologist Laura Lockwood. Right now, it's 54 degrees.
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0: shelter. Lows dip down to about 47 tonight under partly cloudy skies. Winds out of the east around 5 miles per hour. Sunshine mixed with clouds at times again tomorrow. Daytime highs approaching 67. Lows around 52 tomorrow night. Partly cloudy skies. That's your forecast. I'm Kix 101.1 meteorologist Laura Lockwood. Currently 52.
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20: Here's your Kix Country forecast from the Weatherology Weather Center. Lows dip down to about 47 tonight under partly cloudy skies. Winds out of the east around 5 miles per hour. Sunshine mixed with clouds at times again. Tomorrow, daytime highs approaching 67. Lows around 52. Tomorrow night, partly cloudy skies. That's your forecast. I'm Kix 101.1 meteorologist Laura Lockwood. Currently 52.
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12: Here's your Kicks Country forecast from the Weatherology Weather Center. Lows dip down to about 47 tonight under partly cloudy skies. Winds out of the east around 5 miles per hour. Sunshine mixed with clouds at times again. Tomorrow, daytime highs approaching 67. Lows around 52. Tomorrow night, partly cloudy skies. That's your forecast. I'm Kicks 101.1 meteorologist Laura Lockwood. Right now, it's 54 degrees.
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13: Here's your Kix Country forecast from the Weatherology Weather Center. Lows dip down to about 47 tonight under partly cloudy skies. Winds out of the east around 5 miles per hour. Sunshine mixed with clouds at times again tomorrow. Daytime highs approaching 67. Lows around 52.

0: tomorrow night, partly cloudy skies. That's your forecast. I'm Kix 101.1 meteorologist Laura Lockwood. Right now, 55.
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11: Here's your Kicks Country forecast from the Weatherology Weather Center. Lows dip down to about 47 overnight under partly cloudy skies. Winds out of the east around 5 miles per hour. Mainly sunny skies Wednesday. Daytime highs approaching 66. Lows level off around 52. Wednesday night, partly cloudy skies. That's your forecast. I'm Kicks 101.1 meteorologist Laura Lockwood. Right now, it's 55 degrees.
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14: Here's your Kix Country forecast from the Weatherology Weather Center. Lows dip down to about 47 overnight under partly cloudy skies. Winds out of the east around 5 miles per hour. Mainly sunny skies Wednesday. Daytime highs approaching 66. Lows level off around 52. Wednesday night, partly cloudy skies. That's your forecast. I'm Kix 101.1 meteorologist Laura Lockwood. Right now, it's 55 degrees.
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2: An updated forecast brought to you by Quickstar, supporting local weather in communities across the state. Lows level off around 47. Overnight, under mainly clear skies, easterly winds around 5 miles per hour. Mainly clear skies again Wednesday. Highs level off around 66. Partly cloudy skies Wednesday night. Lows around 52. That's your forecast. I'm Kix 101.1 meteorologist Laura Lockwood. Currently 54.
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2: 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Lows level out around 47. Overnight, under mainly clear skies, easterly winds around 5 miles per hour. Mainly clear skies again Wednesday. Highs level off around 66. Partly cloudy skies Wednesday night. Lows around 52. That's your forecast. I'm Kix 101.1 meteorologist Laura Lockwood. Currently, it's 52 degrees.
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0: Weather's updated forecast brought to you by Quickstar. Supporting local weather in communities across the state. Lows level off around 47. Overnight, under mainly clear skies, easterly winds around 5 miles per hour. Mainly clear skies again Wednesday. Highs level off around 66. Partly cloudy skies Wednesday night. Lows around 52. That's your forecast. I'm Kix 101.1 meteorologist Laura Lockwood. Currently, it's 52 degrees.
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0: 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Are you ready to be crowned the smartest person in Kix Country? 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
2: Here's the updated forecast brought to you by Quickstar, supporting local weather in communities across the state. Lows level off around 47. Overnight, under mainly clear skies, easterly winds around 5 miles per hour. Mainly clear skies again Wednesday. Highs level off around 66. Partly cloudy skies Wednesday night. Lows around 52. That's your forecast. I'm Kix 101.1 meteorologist Laura Lockwood. Right now, it's 50 degrees.
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11: Here's your Kicks Country forecast from the Weatherology Weather Center. Lows level off around 47. Overnight, under clear skies, northeasterly winds around 5 miles per hour. High temperatures reach up to 66. Wednesday, mainly sunny skies. Partly cloudy skies. Wednesday night, lows level off around 53. And that's your forecast. I'm Kix 101.1 meteorologist Laura Lockwood. Currently, it's 48 degrees.
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6: Here's your Kix Country forecast from the Weatherology Weather Center. Lows level off around 47. Overnight, under clear skies, northeasterly winds around 5 miles per hour. High temperatures reach up to 66. Wednesday, mainly sunny skies. Partly cloudy skies. Wednesday night, lows level off around 53. That's your forecast. I'm Kix 101.1 meteorologist Laura Lockwood.

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2: Here's your Kicks Country forecast from the Weatherology Weather Center. Lows level out around 47. Overnight, under clear skies, northeasterly winds around 5 miles per hour. High temperatures reach up to 66. Wednesday, mainly sunny skies. Partly cloudy skies. Wednesday night, lows level off around 53. That's your forecast. I'm Kix 101.1 meteorologist Laura Lockwood. Currently 49.
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13: Here's your Kix Country forecast from the Weatherology Weather Center. Lows level out around 47. Overnight, under clear skies, northeasterly winds around 5 miles per hour. High temperatures reach up to 66. Wednesday, mainly sunny skies. Partly cloudy skies. Wednesday night, lows level off around 53. That's your forecast. I'm Kix 101.1 meteorologist Laura Lockwood. Currently 49.
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8: Here's your Kix Country forecast from the Weatherology Weather Center. Daytime highs approaching 66 today under mainly sunny skies. Winds out of the east, 5 to 10 miles per hour. Lows dip down to about 53 tonight, partly cloudy skies. Highs level off around 65 tomorrow, overcast skies. That's your forecast. I'm Kix 101.1 meteorologist Laura Lockwood. Currently 48.
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20: Here's a look at your Kix Country forecast from the Weatherology Weather Center. For today, we'll see gradually increasing cloud cover with high temperatures into the mid-60s. For tonight, partly cloudy, a low of 52. Thursday, cloud cover up to 65, and then a chance for some showers on Friday. And that's your forecast. I'm Kix 101.1 meteorologist Michael Caron. Right now, it's 46.
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1: Good morning, Kicks Country. Welcome in to a Wednesday morning edition of the Brain Buster. Yeah, that's right. It's hump day, ladies and gentlemen. You've made it to the middle of the week. We've got your Brain Buster coming up, as well as your Nashville Music Minute preview, plus news, traffic, weather here to kick off your 6 o'clock hour.
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0: 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Let's send it down to the newsroom with Zach Tomish. Good morning, Zach.
1: Good morning, Dave, and happy National Great American Pot Pie Day. The wet, soggy conditions have slowed the early part of the harvest. Radio Iowa's Dar Danielson reports.
2: The USDA crop report shows there were barely 2 days last week suitable for field work, but the harvest is underway. It says 56% of the corn has matured and 4% of the corn has been harvested. That's 3 percentage points behind last year's pace. 2% of the soybeans have been harvested, which is 2% behind last year. 76% of the corn is rated in good to excellent condition, while 75% of the soybeans are rated the same.
1: Republican Congresswoman Ashley Hinson, who is running for the U.S. Senate, says the U.S. House should return to D.C. immediately to work on pausing diesel exports, suspending the gas tax, and creating a diesel relief program for farmers and truckers. The U.S. House began a 7-week recess last Wednesday and is not scheduled to reconvene until after the election. Hinson says Americans need relief from high diesel prices, and she's willing to work with anyone to deliver. This week, Hinson also called for a successful and immediate end to the war in Iran. Josh Turek, the Democrat running against Hinson for Iowa's open Senate seat, says the Iran war has sent diesel prices to record highs. He says Iowans are hurting because of the war. Hinson voted 7 times to continue. Many thousands of Iowa motorists roll over railroad tracks every day without thinking much about them, but a new campaign, See Tracks, Think Train, is designed to make drivers pay more attention, especially in those danger zones. Amanda Martin is executive director of the Iowa Department of Transportation's rail team, which is marking this week as Rail Safety Week.
3: It's just to make the public aware of what is occurring as far as rail safety. Helping people be prepared when they do encounter tracks or they are near a railroad, what they should do, how they should react.
1: The DOT says the state averages almost 60 railroad crossing crashes every year, about a third of which result in injuries. For Iowa's Best Country Kicks 101.1, I'm Zach Tomish.
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6: I'm Mark Dorenkamp with Agribusiness News on Brownfield. A South Central Iowa farmer says his harvest timeline is up in the air.
7: Field conditions are terrible.
6: Steve Kuiper tells Brownfield persistent moisture the last couple weeks has led to a difficult situation.
7: I don't think we'll probably go to the field before the 1st of October because it's so wet. You know, it just doesn't let up. And when it's not raining, it's still kind of drizzly, foggy. That's what makes it worse than anything.
6: And Minnesota is seeing an early onset of highly pathogenic avian flu cases heading into the heart of fall migration. Minnesota Turkey Growers Director Ashley Coles.

0: tells Brownfield a resurgence of the disease is not surprising.
1: But what is happening that's unexpected is how early it surfaced this fall. And so we saw our first case kind of mid-August and have seen kind of a little blip again now here in the last week.
0: There have been 14 high-path avian flu cases in Minnesota since mid-August, including 5 commercial flocks this month. Mark Dorenkamp, Brownfield.
2: As growers look ahead to next season, this year's disease pressure could offer some important lessons. Lily Zimmer, a technical service manager with FMC, says disease pressure varied.
3: Farmers have had to deal with tar spot showing up early. And then just here lately in the last couple weeks, we've had southern rust show up as well. And those are just two very detrimental diseases in addition to some northern corn leaf blight and gray leaf spot that are kind of consistent year in and year out in the Corn Belt.
2: Adastrio fungicide provides broad spectrum control, which helps manage multiple foliar diseases at the same time.
3: It's kept that disease at bay from the ear leaf and above, which is really important for our corn crop. We need that during that tassel time into our reproductive stages to maximize our grain fill opportunities. Modastro and other fungicides have really proved beneficial for farmers this year, and I think that it's protected those yields from those diseases.
2: To learn more, visit your FMC retailer or adastrio.ag.fmc.com.
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7: 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Taking a look at our forecast today, a high of 66, lows down to 53 under partly cloudy skies, and thankfully no rain in the forecast here today. No, we'll save that for a later date. Thursday, a high of 65, lows down to 56. Then to round out your work week, Friday, a high of 67, lows down to 55. Coin flip on Friday. For some more precipitation, Saturday, a high of 65, lows down to 57 with some scattered thunderstorms. Likely. Taking a look around at Kicks Country here this morning. Boy, it is chilly out. I actually did bring a jacket today. 47 in Conrad and Grundy Center. 48 in Story City and Grinnell. 46 in Tama. 49 in Aboon this morning. Clear skies above. It's 47 outside the Kicks studios here this morning with Morgan Evans to kick us off. Here on a Wednesday morning, it's Kiss Somebody, Iowa's best country on Kicks at 101.1.

Take a look at traffic here on your morning commute in and around Kix Country. And we've got a couple of updates down in the Des Moines area. One of them, roadway reopened to traffic on I-80 westbound between Highway 415 and the Des Moines River Bridge near Des Moines. But also I-80 westbound, a stalled vehicle blocking the right shoulder between exit 141 and exit 137A near Des Moines. That's on the north side there of Des Moines along I-80 westbound. So do keep an eye out for that and stay safe behind the vehicle, or behind the wheel of your vehicle. How about that? 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

Luke Bryan, Country and She Knows It. It's Iowa's Best Country on a Kickstart 1.1. Coming up at 7:20, it's our Nashville Music Minute. And, of course, heard about it yesterday. Ella Langley setting a record. Also, Dolly Parton. Some updated information there. And Keith Urban has sparked some speculations about a new relationship. Of course, if you haven't heard, and maybe you've been living under a rock, he and Nicole Kidman, Splitsville, and have been for a while. But maybe Keith Urban's finally moving on. We'll check on that and so much more during our Nashville Music Minute. Coming up at 7:20 here on the Morning Kickstart. And if you ever miss the Nashville Music Minute, you can always catch it live here at 7:20 or on our website at kicksweb.com. 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Here's Kenny Chesney, Carry On, a Kickstart 1.1.

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0: C'est la vie, Joe Nichols, Iowa's best country on a Kicks at a 1.1. It's 6:22 on the morning kickstart. Time to check in with Kicks at a 1.1 meteorologist Jennifer Vucicki. Jen, finally a day and no rain.
1: Yeah, it's not too bad of a day overall. We're looking at some sunshine to start off the day, but we'll see more of a mixture of clouds and sun developing as we get through the day hours. Highs getting up right around about the mid-60s. It is below average for this time of the year. We should be in the mid-70s instead. Partly cloudy skies develop tonight. Overnight lows around about 53. We'll see an increase in cloud cover here for your Thursday high around about 65 degrees. Our next chance for rain showers coming in here late Thursday night. And that'll continue as a chance here for your Friday as well. Cloudy high around about 66. A similar day here to start off the weekend on Saturday. Chance for rain, cloudy high of 64 degrees. A warmer but a dry end to the weekend here on Sunday. Looks like mostly cloudy skies with a high around about 72. 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I'm meteorologist Jennifer Vucicki.
0: All right. Thanks, Jen. Coming up, we'll get an information update down in the newsroom with Zach Tomish, and we'll play the Brain Buster here on the Morning Kickstart.
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0: Alexandra Kay, Straight for the Heart. It's Iowa's Best Country on Kicks at Award Boy 1. 6:33 on the morning kickstart. Time for an information update with Zach Tomish. Zach?
1: Thanks, Dave, and happy hump day. A Johnson County judge has ruled against the state's decision to close the State Historical Society of Iowa facility in Iowa City. The Iowa Department of Administrative Services closed the Centennial Building in December due to budget constraints. The judge ruled Iowa law requires the department to maintain a research center in Iowa City. Retired archivist Mary Bennett, a plaintiff in one of the lawsuits fighting the closure, says their concern was the handling of historical materials.
2: They did destroy or take away things in a very non-transparent manner. We don't know what they took and where they took it.
1: Bennett says the state closed the building and relocated some items to Des Moines without public input. She says most of the items in the building correlate with each other and are meant to reside in Iowa City. The Iowa Department of Health and Human Services say a baby girl was turned over to the state earlier this month under the Safe Haven law. Radio Iowa's Dar Danielson reports.
3: The baby girl was born September 8th, is now with a foster family until a permanent family is determined. The Safe Haven law allows parents in crisis to determine they cannot care for an infant who is up to 90 days old to turn it over at a hospital, police, or fire station with no questions asked. This is the second baby girl turned over this year. The other was in March, and the baby boy was turned over in May. There have been a total of 82 babies turned over to the state since the law went into effect in 2002.
1: The Board of Regents say 11 of the 26 members on the Advisory Council for the

0: Center for Intellectual Freedom at the University of Iowa have resigned. The 11 members who resigned are out-of-state professors who were invited to join the advisory council by Governor Kim Reynolds. The Cedar Rapids Gazette is reporting that the University of Texas professor Richard Lowry called the resignations a no-confidence vote in the Board of Regents and its oversight of the center. Regent Chris Hensley released a statement with the announcement of the resignations that says the Board of Regents looks forward to working with the remaining 15 members of the Center for Intellectual Freedom Advisory Council to keep the center moving forward in a positive direction. For local news, stay up to date at KixWeb.com. I'm Zach Tomish on Kix 101.1.
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5: Let's take a look at our forecast today. A high of 66, lows down to 53 degrees. Tomorrow, a high of 65, lows down to 56, with some scattered rain showers returning late Thursday night. Friday, a high of 67, lows down to 55. Chance for more scattered showers, including some scattered thunderstorms, making their way into Kix Country on a Saturday. Taking a look around Kix Country this morning, 47 in Conrad and Nevada, also State Center in Radcliffe at 47. It's 46 in Belle Plaine, 52 in Des Moines, 46 outside the Kix Studios. Getting ready for the Brain Buster. It's coming up right after Morgan Wallen. Ben, by now, Iowa's best country on Kix at a 1.1.

0: 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The Brain Buster.
1: That's right, ladies and gentlemen. It's a Brain Buster for $15 in cash, as well as the title of smartest person in Kicks Country. A rainy week. The perfect excuse to stop in for Bricktown's homemade soups. Have lunch this week at Bricktown Bakery. More than just a bakery, it's Bricktown. And like I said, $15 in cash on the line here this morning. According to a recent survey, 71% of people will be buying one of these this year. What is it? 71% of people will be buying one of these this year. What is it? We've got $15 in cash on the line, as well as the title of smartest person in a Kicks Country. Give us a call, 1-800-753-6101, to play the Brain Buster here on the Morning Kickstart with Blake Shelton. Stay country or die trying. It's Iowa's best country on Kicks on a 1.1 at the Brain Buster here on a Wednesday morning with Bricktown Bay.

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1: The Brain Buster here this morning, brought to you by Bricktown Bakery. More than just a bakery, it's Bricktown. $15 in cash on the line. Let me emphasize that. $15 in cash on the line. Let's head to the phone line, see if we can crown a winner. Good morning, Kicks at 1.1. Who's this?
2: This is George.
1: George, what do you think?
2: Yeah, is it a new car?
1: A new car. Good answer, George, but not the one we're looking for.
2: All right, thank you.
1: Kicks on 1.1. Who's this?
3: Bill.
1: All right, Bill. 71% of people will be buying one of these this year. What do you think?
3: A new TV.
1: New TV. Yeah, getting those upgrades, Bill. A good answer. Not the one we're looking for, though.
3: Okay.
1: Good morning, Kicks on 1.1. Who's this?
4: This is Dave.
1: Dave, how's it going this morning?
4: Not bad, just getting started.
1: Well, that's great to hear, Dave. What do you think 71% of people will be buying one of these this year?
4: Well, I'm thinking possibly a car. I don't know.
1: A car? Yeah, Dave, I like that idea of a car, but no, it's not what we're looking for today.
4: Okay, thank you very much. Have a good one.
1: You too, thanks. Good morning, Kicks at 1.1. Who's this?
5: Hey, Dave, Johnny, good morning.
1: Good morning, Johnny. How are you this morning?
5: So far, so good. Yourself?
1: I'm doing well, Johnny. All right, 71% of people going to be buying one of these this year. What do you think?
5: New cell phone of some sort?
1: Yeah, I like that answer, Johnny. But no, it's not what we're looking for today.
5: It sounds like it's been popular. Thanks, Dave.
1: Yeah, have a good one, Johnny.
5: Bye-bye.
1: All right, still looking to crown the smartest person in Cakes Country. According to a recent survey, 71% of people will be buying one of these this year. What do you think it is? Give us a call, 1-800-753-6101. Here on the Morning Kickstart and our Brain Buster, brought to you by Bricktown, a bakery with Tucker Wetmore. Who told you that? A kick.

0: The Brain Buster.
1: Who told you it's time for a Brain Buster? Well, I guess it was me who told you that. As we play the Brain Buster here this morning, brought to you by Breaktown Bakery. $15 in cash on the line. Let's see if we can crown the smartest person in Kicks Country. Good morning, Kicks at 1.1. Who's this?
2: Bill.
1: All right, Bill, back for round two here this morning. What do you think?
2: A pumpkin spice drink.
1: You know, we are getting to that time of the year, Bill, but not quite what we're looking for today.
2: All right.
1: Good morning, Kicks at 1.1. Who's this?
3: Hey, Dave, it's Dennis.
1: Dennis, how's it going this morning?
3: It's all right, man. So, hey, after watching the news for the last few weeks, I'm guessing the number's a little low, but I'm saying a new rifle.
1: A new rifle, yeah. Dennis, I like that answer, but not what we're going for today.
3: All right, man. Well, stay strapped, Dave.
1: Yeah, for sure, Dennis. Have a good one. Good morning, Kicks at 1.1. Who's this?
4: Shelly.
1: Hi, Shelly. How are you doing this morning?
4: I'm good, and you?
1: I'm doing well, Shelly. All right, 71% of people going to be buying one of these this year. What do you think?
4: A snowblower.
1: Yeah, we're getting... It's crazy to think that we're already in September and thinking about that, Shelly, but it's not the answer we're looking for today.
4: All right, thank you.
1: Good morning, Kicks at 1.1. Who's this?
5: This is Rick.
1: Rick, how's it going this morning?
5: Doing good. Yourself?
1: I'm doing well, Rick. All right, what do you think this morning on the Brain Buster?
5: Airline tickets.
1: Yeah, getting those vacation plans in. But no, Rick, it's not what we're looking for today.
5: All right, thank you. Have a great day.
1: You too. Thank you. Good morning, Kicks at 1.1. Who's this?
6: Andrea.
1: Hi, Andrea. How's it going this morning?
6: Oh, going too pretty good. How are you today?
1: I'm doing well, Andrea. All right, what do you think this morning on the Brain Buster?
6: How about a Christmas tree?
1: A Christmas tree. Yeah, Andrea, you know, it's a little early to be thinking about Christmas, don't you think?
6: It is, but
1: I know there are people already planning Christmas, but it's not the answer we're looking for today.
6: All right, thank you.
1: Lock it up! Yeah, we've got a bunch of good guesses here this morning. 71% of people going to be buying one of these this year. What is it? We were looking for a Halloween costume. Yeah, a couple people jumping a little bit ahead here, jumping the gun on the holidays here this morning, thinking about buying a Halloween costume. 71% of people this year. That's our Brain Buster, brought to you by Bricktown Bakery. A rainy week is the perfect excuse to stop in for Bricktown Bakery's homemade soups. 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More than just a bakery, it's Bricktown. We'll lock up the vault, keep it safe overnight. 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
5: Take a look at our forecast here for the day in Kix Country. Going to be a cool one today. 66 is your high, lows down to 53 under partly cloudy skies. Thursday, a high of 65, lows down to 56. A chance for some scattered rain showers late in the day Thursday into your Friday. Speaking of Friday, a high of 67, lows down to 55. Chance for scattered thunderstorms Friday night, otherwise cloudy skies. About a 50-50 coin flip there for your Friday. Saturday, 65, lows down to 57. And Sunday, 72. We get back up into the 70s for Sunday and into the start of next week. 47 this morning in Conrad, Tama, State Center, Radcliffe, and Belle Plaine. 48 in Story City and Grinnell. It's 52 in Des Moines. 47 outside the Kix Studios this morning with Kane Brown featuring Lauren Elena. What Ifs? It's Iowa's best country on Kix Little 1.1. 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

0: 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Let's send it down to the newsroom with Zach Tomish. Zach?
1: Thanks, Dave. First District Congresswoman Marionette Miller-Meeks says farmers are filling combines this week at the highest diesel price this state has ever seen, while oil companies ship record amounts of American diesel overseas. Miller-Meeks says it's time to, in her words, stop the bleeding and sell American diesel to Americans first and immediately suspend the federal and state gas taxes. Miller-Meeks says after that, there are long-term fixes like ending the open-ended war in Iran. Christina Bohannon, the Democrat from Iowa City who's running against Miller-Meeks, says because of the war in Iran, there's no end in sight to the gas and diesel prices that are hurting farmers and working families. A southeast Iowa man who was charged in a shooting last week is now accused of first-degree murder after the victim died. Ellis Kojo reports.
2: The Atumal Police Department says a verbal argument over the phone between 19-year-olds Donovan Wilson and Cameron Downen turned into a physical encounter after the two agreed to meet up and fight at a trailer park. When Downen arrived by car, court records say Wilson began striking him with a gun through an open window and shot Downen in the head. Wilson was arrested and charged with first-degree burglary and attempted murder, which was upgraded to first-degree murder after Downen died 2 days later. Wilson is currently being held without bond in the Wapello County Jail.
1: Iowa State head football coach Jimmy Rogers has been confident for some time that the Cyclones were better than expected. They lost by 2 points to their first-ranked opponent 2 weeks ago in the Iowa Hawkeyes, and they now take a 2-1 record to face number 15 Utah.
3: We're not going to be perfect in this game. But we got to be able to respond when they make plays. We also have to keep our focus when we make plays. It will be a 60-minute game. Our guys know that. It will be extremely physical, and we're excited for Big 12 play.
1: This is the opening for Big 12 play for the Iowa State Cyclones. Kickoff is scheduled for 2:30 this Saturday, and you can watch it on Fox. For Iowa's Best Country, Kicks 101.1, I'm Zach Tomish.
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0: 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Taking a look at our forecast today, a high of 66, lows down to 53 tonight. Then tomorrow, a high of 65, lows down to 56. How about for your finally Friday, a high of 67 degrees, lows down to 55, and a chance for scattered thunderstorms Friday evening, otherwise cloudy skies. Taking a look around Kicks Country here this morning, cool temperatures as you make your way to work here on a Wednesday. 47 in Conrad at Tama and Grundy Center, 48 in Story City and Grinnell, it's 49 in Boone, 47 outside of the Kicks studios here this morning. Gonna need a jacket and maybe even turning the heat on in your car as you make your way to

Take a look at traffic here on your morning commute in and around Kicks Country to get into our 7 o'clock hour. No news is good news out there on the roadways here this morning. Not a lot going on into our 7 o'clock hour. Roadways looking clear as you make your way to work, to school, or wherever it is you're headed this morning. Kicks at 1.1 and the Brownfield Network are bringing you Farm Safety and Health Week reports, saluting Iowa farmers during this week and every week with reports brought to you by D&B Agro Systems, Hemisath Crop Services, Premier Technologies, and Perry Ag Services of Eldora. Happy Farm Safety and Health Week from Kicksler 1.1. She set a record with Choosing Texas. And here's Weren't for the Wind. It's Ella Langley. More coming up on the Nashville Music Minute. It's Iowa's Best Country on Kicksler 1.1.

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More on Ella coming up during our Nashville Music Minute at 7:20 here on the Morning Kickstart. Today is National Great American Pot Pie Day. I had a pot pie for lunch yesterday when I got home, and that thing took forever to cook in the oven. I don't know if it's our oven being bad or if it's just the pot pies are like that or what, but it took me forever. It has never taken me that long to cook a chicken pot pie in the oven. I mean, it took, I don't know, I might have to check up on our oven or something because it was nasty. Well, the pot pie was good, but it was nasty how long it took. National Redhead Appreciation Day. It's also Checkers Day today. I'm more of a chess person. I'm terrible at chess, but I would say I am a little bit more of a chess person than a checkers person. Did used to play checkers a lot with my grandfather, though. National Go With Your Gut Day. Also Restless Legs Awareness Day. National Volleyball Day. And National Baker Day. So celebrate National Baker Day. Bake yourself something. Maybe bake yourself a pot pie. Is that how that works? Do you cook a pot pie or do you bake a pot pie? What's the difference there? Because to me, you bake something in the oven. So you bake a pot pie, right? It's Charles Wesley Godwin and Luke Combs. Better That Way. Iowa's best country on Kix at a 1.1.

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3: 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Ella Langley's Choosing Texas is now the longest-running number one song in Billboard Hot 100 history at 23 weeks, surpassing Mariah Carey's All I Want for Christmas Is You and songs by Harry Styles and Morgan Wallen. Langley co-wrote it with Miranda Lambert and told Rolling Stone, "Everyone can relate to wanting something that doesn't want you back, whether it be a relationship, a job." She added, "I'm giving my heart to people a lot, and that's scary to constantly do because no one wants their heart broken." Boy, ain't that the truth. Ella Langley, number one for 23 weeks in a row with Choosing Texas. Dolly Parton traveled overseas for an experimental cancer treatment about a year before her passing. The legendary country singer went to Frankfurt, Germany, where she underwent the procedure. The exact nature of the treatment is not known, but the treatment was effective and helped restore some of her strength. She recently passed away at the age of 80 years old. Keith Urban has sparked speculation about a new relationship after posting a cover of Bill Withers' Just the Two of Us. Followers questioned who he was singing to, but Urban has not publicly been linked to anyone new since his divorce from Nicole Kidman, who has allegedly issued a ban on Urban's music at public events because some songs are too painful for her to hear. A source says that she doesn't want to be out in front of the cameras when someone plays one of his songs, especially one like Once in a Lifetime. You know, I kind of get that, but also at the same time, this feels like it was all a very avoidable situation. Who knows? What do I know? I'm not the relationship guy. That is our Nashville Music Minute right here on the Morning Kickstart.
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0: Morgan Wallen, I'm the problem. It's Iowa's best country on a kick, sort of 1.1. Time now for an information update down in the newsroom with Zach Tomish here at 7:30 on the morning kickstart. Let's set it out of the newsroom with Zach.
1: Thanks, Dave, and happy hump day. A Johnson County judge has ruled against the state's decision to close a State Historical Society of Iowa facility in Iowa City. The Iowa Department of Administrative Services closed the Centennial Building in December due to budget constraints. The judge ruled Iowa law requires the department to maintain a research center in Iowa City. Retired archivist Mary Bennett, a plaintiff in one of the lawsuits fighting the closure, says their concern was the handling of historical materials.
2: They did destroy or take away things in a very non-transparent manner. We don't know what they took and where they took it.
1: Bennett says the state closed the building and relocated some items to Des Moines without public input. She says most of the items in the building correlate with each other and are meant to reside in Iowa City. The Iowa Department of Health and Human Services say a baby girl was turned over to the state earlier this month under the Safe Haven law. Radio Iowa's Dar Danielson reports.
3: The baby girl was born September 8th, is now with a foster family until a permanent family is determined. The Safe Haven law allows parents in crisis to determine they cannot care for an infant who is up to 90 days old to turn it over at a hospital, police, or fire station with no questions asked. This is the second baby girl turned over this year. The other was in March, and the baby boy was turned over in May. There have been a total of 82 babies turned over to the state since the law went into effect in 2002.
1: The Board of Regents say 11 of the 26 members on the Advisory Council for the Center for Intellectual Freedom at the University of Iowa have resigned. The 11 members who resigned are out-of-state professors who were invited to join the Advisory Council by Governor Kim Reynolds. The Cedar Rapids Gazette is reporting that the University of Texas professor Richard Lowry called the resignations a no-confidence vote in the Board of Regents and its oversight of the center. Regent Chris Hensley released a statement with the announcement of the resignations that says the Board of Regents looks forward to working with the remaining 15 members of the Center for Intellectual Freedom Advisory Council to keep the center moving forward in a positive direction. For local news, stay up to date at kicksweb.com. I'm Zach Tomish on Kix 101.1.
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0: 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Going to be a cool one out there here today. A high of 66 degrees, lows down to 53. And tomorrow, a high of 65, lows down to 56. And for your finally Friday, a high of 67, lows down to 55. 50-50 shot at some rain on Friday and a little bit better of a chance on Saturday, including some scattered thunderstorms. A high of 65, lows down to 57. As Iowa State hosts Utah on Saturday. 47 this morning in Conrad, Tama, and Grundy Center. It's 48 in Boone and Grinnell. Also Nevada at 48. It's 47 in Belle Plaine and Radcliffe. 52 in Des Moines. A
6: How about outside the Kick studios? Well, we sit at 47 degrees outside this morning. Cody Johnson and Horseback. It's Iowa's best country on a Kick, so 1.1.
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horseback. Now he's a buckskin, 15 hands, 5-time team rope champion. She never liked him, she don't need him.

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1: 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Kicks Tinseltown Minute.
2: Tinseltown Minute for your Wednesday, September 23rd, 2026. Katy Perry's romance with former Canadian Prime Minister Justin Trudeau is allegedly an embarrassment to some of his former colleagues. A source says he spent a decade presenting himself as a global leader. Now it's vacations, red carpets, and goofy social media moments. Listen, say what you will about Justin Trudeau, whether you liked him or not. If he's not the prime minister anymore, have at it. It's your life. Nobody dislikes Katie, but he seems desperate for everyone to see how much fun he's having. Trudeau's public behavior makes it harder for him to maintain an image as a serious political figure. Some would say it was hard for him to do that while he was a political figure. So have at it, Justin. Judge Judy tells People magazine that she stopped watching her courtroom shows because she focused too much on her appearance instead of her decisions. She initially watched Judge Judy after it debuted in 1996, but began criticizing her face, neck, and camera angles. Judy is 83 and plans to retire from her current series, Judy Justice, in October. Lionel Richie is back in the hospital after another heart issue. Richie is receiving treatment for an irregular heartbeat. Doctors are treating him with an AFib ablation. This is Richie's third hospitalization in 3 months following hospital visits in August and June. He has previously canceled 3 tour dates. Wishing Lionel Richie the best in that recovery effort. Today, your birthdays. Anthony Mackie from the Marvel Cinematic Universe. He plays Falcon and Captain America. 48 today. Giants head coach John Harbaugh is 64. Jason Alexander is 67. And Bruce Springsteen is 77 today. Those are our birthdays and our Tinseltown Minute here on the Morning Kickstart with Rodney Adkins. The years are short. Yes, yes, indeed they are. It's Rodney Adkins, Iowa's best country on a Kickstart 1.1, 7:39 on the Morning Kickstart.
3: 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They're gonna lay back down too late. You'll find sleep between the worry

0: on, Scott. Dear Big City. It's Iowa's best country on. It kicks it a 1.1. I feel like a lot of us have a connection to that song with Dear Big City. Signed sincerely, a small town. It's a good one from Dylan Scott. I've never thought that I'd hear the term bee thieves. No, not like the letter B, like actual honeybees. I never thought I'd see bee thieves. I didn't think that was a thing that people stole. But apparently they do, and they do in large quantities. 800,000 bees, to be exact. The thieves use trucks and specialized equipment to remove the hives, left the honey, and apparently they wanted to do that to avoid detection. Bee owner Tom says taking his bees would have required several people and a couple of hours to do. Police suspect a commercial operator was behind the thefts. Bidner, the owner, Tom, estimates his losses at least, or he loses here at least $30,000 in bees. Listen, I'm not a beekeeper. I'm not an expert on bees. I think if you wanted to avoid detection, the bees themselves would not have been the thing to steal, because those are the things that make the honey. Those are the things that make the noise. Those are the things you look at when you're doing that. So I think if you wanted to avoid detection, you know, maybe don't steal anything to begin with.
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1: Let's take a look at our forecast here for the day. A high of 66, lows down to 53 degrees today. Tomorrow, a high of 65, lows down to 56. And Friday, a high of 67, lows down to 55. Saturday, 65, lows down to 57 degrees. Chance for some rain towards the end of our week here Friday and into Saturday, also potentially Thursday night as well. 48 this morning in Conrad and Tama. Also, Nevada and State Center at 48, 47 in Grundy Center, 49 in Story City, Grinnell and Boone. It's 52 in Des Moines, 48 outside the Kix studios here this morning with Kenny Chesney here and now at Kix at 1.1.

Jason Aldean, Don't Tell on Me. It's Iowa's best country on Kix at 1.1. To wrap up our 7 o'clock hour this morning, it's Blake Shelton, Let Him In Anyway, at Kix at 1.1.

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1: Yes, we are in the Morning Kickstart into our 8 o'clock hour, coming up news, traffic, and weather as well. Plus, a DoorDash story that, I thought that they were supposed to deliver to you, not the other way around.
0: Grundy Center, Holland, Conrad, and the rest of Grundy County. 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

0: Top of the hour here on the Morning Kickstart into our 8 o'clock hour. It's time for an information update down in the newsroom. Here's Zach Tomish. Zach?
1: Good morning, Dave, and happy National Great American Pot Pie Day. The wet, soggy conditions have slowed the early part of the harvest. Radio Iowa's Dar Danielson reports.
2: The USDA crop report shows there were barely 2 days last week suitable for field work, but the harvest is underway. It says 56% of the corn has matured and 4% of the corn has been harvested. That's 3 percentage points behind last year's pace. 2% of the soybeans have been harvested, which is 2% behind last year. 76% of the corn is rated in good to excellent condition, while 75% of the soybeans are rated the same.
1: Republican Congresswoman Ashley Hinson, who is running for the U.S. Senate, says the U.S. House should return to D.C. immediately to work on pausing diesel exports, suspending the gas tax, and creating a diesel relief program for farmers and truckers. The U.S. House began a 7-week recess last Wednesday and is not scheduled to reconvene until after the election. Hinson says Americans need relief from high diesel prices, and she's willing to work with anyone to deliver. This week, Hinson also called for a successful and immediate end to the war in Iran. Josh Turek, the Democrat running against Hinson for Iowa's open Senate seat, says the Iran war has sent diesel prices to record highs. He says Iowans are hurting because of the war. Hinson voted 7 times to continue. Many thousands of Iowa motorists roll over railroad tracks every day without thinking much about them, but a new campaign, See Tracks, Think Train, is designed to make drivers pay more attention, especially in those danger zones. Amanda Martin is executive director of the Iowa Department of Transportation's rail team, which is marking this week as Rail Safety Week.
3: It's just to make the public aware of what is occurring as far as rail safety. Helping people be prepared when they do encounter tracks or they are near a railroad, what they should do, how they should react.
1: The DOT says the state averages almost 60 railroad crossing crashes every year, about a third of which result in injuries. For Iowa's Best Country Kicks 101.1, I'm Zach Tomish.
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0: 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Enjoy this cool weather on their outdoor patio. 66 is your high today under partly cloudy skies. Lows around 53 tonight. Tomorrow, high of 65. Lows down to 56. And Friday, 67 is our high. Low temperatures down to 55 for your football Friday nights with chance for some rain, about a coin flip on Friday. Whether or not we'll see some rain, a little bit better of a chance for some of that on a Saturday. Taking a look around Kicks Country this morning, about 50 degrees everywhere across the board. 49 in Conrad and Boone, 50 in Story City and Grinnell, 53 in Des Moines. Outside the Kicks studios, 49 degrees with sunshiny skies above. As we take a look at our 8 o'clock hour, it's Zach John King and Get to Drinking to kick us off here on the Morning Kickstart. 9.

take a look at traffic here on your morning commute in and around Kicks Country into the 8 o'clock hour of the morning kickstart and of your Wednesday morning hump day. That's right. You're at the hump of the week. It's all smooth sailing downhill towards Friday now. I-35 southbound right shoulder blocked due to a stalled vehicle at exit 90 for Orlauber Road in Ankeny. Right shoulder blocked due to a stalled vehicle. Also right shoulder blocked due to a stalled vehicle on I-35 northbound at exit 69 ramp to Grand Avenue in West Des Moines area there. Southwest Des Moines, I guess you should say. Southern West Des Moines. Southwest Des Moines. Whatever you want to call it. Right shoulder block due to a stalled vehicle there as well. Coming up tomorrow, it's a Throwback Thursday brought to you by Morisco's El Capitan 2.0 in Marshalltown. Got your opportunity to get a $50 gift certificate to head out there at 903 Lincoln Way in Marshalltown. 11 a.m. till 9 p.m. every day. Closed on Mondays, though. They've got specials all throughout the week, including on the weekends. So you can head out there and enjoy all of that with your Throwback Thursday. Morisco's El Capitan 2.0 in Marshalltown. I was there yesterday, last night, for Taco Tuesday. Their 4 queso burrito tacos for $10 was a blast. Took it home, had a nice meal, nice dinner. Always looking forward to going back there. They've got seafood as much as you could possibly ask for with their signature Mexican flair. They've also got all your favorites with beef, pork, and chicken as well. If seafood, it's not necessarily for you. Morisco's El Capitan 2.0. They've also got a location in Des Moines that works for you as well. It's John Pardee and Boots Off, Iowa's best country on Kicks on a 1.1. Tomorrow, a Throwback Thursday with Morisco's El Capitan. For now, it's John.

John Party and Boots Off. It's Iowa's best country on it. Kicks on a 1.1. A man named Glenn recently went viral for his DoorDash order. No, it wasn't what he ordered or how the delivery driver brought it to him. It was mostly because his delivery driver didn't bring it to him because he had to go pick it up himself after his DoorDash driver crashed his vehicle. Glenn drove it to the wreck after the driver told him he could pick up his order. He filmed himself arriving while multiple ambulances were at the scene. He spotted his food and said, "I think that's my food right there." Crossed the road, picked it up, apologized to the driver named William, who said his vehicle had suffered a brake failure and his car was eventually totaled. A fundraiser for the driver had raised nearly $14,000 as of yesterday. So, yeah, shout out to Glenn going and getting his own order. And also, I guess sometimes, you know, putting stuff on social media like that, it's both funny and it also goes towards a good cause. Obviously, funny because the person, we're okay. No severe injuries or anything like that. But yeah, apparently, brake failure caused somebody to have to go get their own DoorDash order. I've never had that happen. I've had my DoorDash order delivered to the wrong place many a time, mostly while living in Ames, giving it to the wrong apartment building. Here's Coe Wetzel featuring Ella Langley. It's Jaden on the Morning Kickstart at Kicks on 1.1.

0: Russell and Ella Langley, Jaded, here on the Morning Kickstart. Iowa's Best Country on a Kickstart 1.1. 819 on the Morning Kickstart. Let's check in with Kickstart 1.1 meteorologist Jennifer Vucicki. Jen, finally a day without rain.
1: Yeah, it's not too bad of a day overall. We're looking at some sunshine to start off the day, but we'll see more of a mixture of clouds and sun developing as we get through the day hours. Highs getting up right around about the mid-60s. It is below average for this time of the year, as we should be in the mid-70s instead. Partly cloudy skies develop tonight. Overnight lows around about 53. We'll see an increase in cloud cover here for your Thursday high around about 65 degrees. Our next chance for rain showers coming in here late Thursday night. And that'll continue as a chance here for your Friday as well. Cloudy high around about 66. A similar day here to start off the weekend on Saturday. Chance for rain, cloudy high of 64 degrees. A warmer but a dry end to the weekend here on Sunday. Looks like mostly cloudy skies with a high around about 72. And this forecast is brought to you by Country Hearth. 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I'm meteorologist Jennifer Vucicki.
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Jelly Roll and Hands Up. It's Iowa's Best Country on It Kicks on a 1.1. Coming up tomorrow, it's the Cyclone Insider with Voice of the Cyclones, John Walters. He'll be joining me here on the Morning Kickstart at 8:30. We'll talk all things Cyclones, including recapping a big win for the Cyclones last Saturday at home against Bowling Green. A 55-7 win and some more great play from running back Aiden Flora, the former walk-on, the pride of Adel, Iowa. Aiden Flora with almost 300 all-purpose yards on Saturday. We'll talk about his big game coming up tomorrow. Also, we'll preview Iowa State's Big 12 opener. They take on Utah, top 15 ranked team in the country, as Iowa State hosts the Utes in the whiteout game. That's right. If you're headed out to Jack Trice Stadium here this weekend, make sure you wear white. Participate in that whiteout event at Jack Trice Stadium over in Ames. It's the voice of the Cyclones, John Walters, joining us for Cyclone Insider tomorrow. 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The game is always on at Legends. Iowa State against Utah this Saturday from Jack Trice Stadium in Ames, Iowa. It's Carly Pierce. Every little thing needs to go right for the Cyclones this weekend if they're to pull the upset as 11-point dogs at home. It's Every Little Thing. Carly Pierce at Kicks on a 1.1. Happy Wednesday!

0: Shayna Prophet, long live country. It's Iowa's best country on a Kix on a 1.1 here on the Morning Kickstart. Thanks for starting your Monday morning. Let's go. Let's hope it's not Monday. Thanks for starting your Wednesday morning with us here at Kix on a 1.1. 7-Eleven, everybody's favorite convenience store. Well, was convenient. Now it's one of them in Seattle has been turned into an inconvenience store by local artists. The store is now filled with hilarious inconvenient items like pre-tangled USB cords. Oh, gosh. The interactive art exhibit also contains beeswax egg candles, a candle that doubles as a yardstick, shoulder bags made from old Cheetos and Lay's packages, and keychains resembling snack foods like Oreos and Goldfish. One display features a landline iPhone that only plays U2's Vertigo when answered. The items can be purchased for amounts ranging from $1 to $10,000. Organizers posted on social media, art is inherently inconvenient in a society that rewards efficiency and mass production. Artists do things the hard way. I wouldn't pay a dollar for a pre-tangled USB cord. You would have to pay me more than a dollar to take a pre-tangled USB cord. The beeswax candle yardstick, I mean, there's at least a use for that one. I don't know about the shoulder bag made from Cheeto and Lay's packages, but, hey, you know, you do you. Also, the keychains resembling snack foods, I could get behind that one. Also, I think my favorite one, though, is the landline iPhone that only plays U2's Vertigo. What type of, you know, what type of ringtone would you have on your iPhone landline?
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0: Cole Swindell and Girl Dad. It's Iowa's best country on a Kix 101.1. Coming up this weekend, it's Oktoberfest. It's also my 10-year class reunion. I'm looking forward to that. We've got a bunch of stuff planned out and about in Marshalltown, including a golf outing that I'm very much looking forward to. It's been, it has not been the summer. Oh, bump my microphone there. It has not been the summer that I wanted for golfing. I just have not, unfortunately, been able to get out and about as much as I would have liked to. However, I have gotten to play a little bit, and I'll get to play again this weekend as long as the rain holds off. That's kind of the big question mark right now. So if we could just keep that rain away for a little bit longer, go through the weekend, and especially on Saturday, keep that rain away. We've got football on Saturday that needs to happen. As Iowa State hosts Utah, also a golf outing that needs to happen. There's plenty of stuff going on this weekend. We just need this rain to hold off Oktoberfest as well this weekend. Just keep it all under control. You can catch us at Kix 101.1 in Marshalltown. We'll be walking the parade there on a Saturday morning. So if you're in the Marshalltown area, head on out to the Oktoberfest parade. Say hi and we might throw you some candy as well. It's the morning kickstart of Kix 101.1.
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8: Take a look at our forecast here for the day in Kix Country as we continue our cool week here in Kix Country. Going to have a high today of 66 degrees, lows tonight down to 53 degrees, Thursday a high of 65, lows down to 56, and Friday a high of 67, lows down to 55 degrees. Chance for some scattered thunderstorms as well into your Friday, and this could linger over into your Saturday as well, but hopefully not. We've got too much stuff going on. Can't have the rain literally raining on our parade. Taking a look around Kix Country this morning, 52 and sunny in Conrad and Story City. It's also 52 in Tama and Nevada, 51 in Boone, 53 in Grinnell, 54 in Des Moines. Outside the Kix studio, 52 degrees. 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
1: Into our 9 o'clock hour here this morning. Boy, this Wednesday is flying by, although I guess that's kind of the perks of hump day. You know, you're looking forward to the weekend now. You've gotten to the middle of the week. Let's just push forward and run through it. We've got Nick Hassebrock, the chief of police in Eldora, going to be joining us this hour to talk the pig roast with the police coming up this weekend. Plus, news, traffic, weather, and your Brownfield reports coming up.
0: Webster City, Stanhope, Ellsworth, and the rest of Hamilton County. Thank you for making us number one for Iowa's best country. 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

Della Lefty and Boston. It's Iowa's best country on a Kix at 1.1. How about a little Dan and mostly Shay? Well, we'll say Dan and Shay for today. It's Bigger Houses, Iowa's best country on a Kix at 1.1. Coming up, Hardy featuring Tim McGraw and a whole host of others.

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Party featuring Tim McGraw, Eric Church, and Morgan Wallen. That's MacArthur here on the Morning Kickstart, Iowa's Best Country on Kickstart 1.1. How about the latest from Joe D. Messina? Message in a Bottle. 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

0: Joining me now on the morning kickstart is Nick Hassebrock, the chief of police for the Eldora Police Department. And Nick, I hear we've got a pretty fun event going on this weekend.
1: Yeah, Dave, we got the pig roast with the police for the Eldora Police Department at the Pine Lake Festival up in Eldora this weekend. It'll be our fifth year hosting this barbecue competition, and we're hoping for some good turnout.
0: Yeah, a barbecue competition, getting everybody involved, and that's this Saturday at Washington Street, downtown Eldora. So what exactly is going to go on here? I know it's a big competition. What all are people going to be doing?
1: Yeah, it's an all-day competition. We start early in the morning, about 6:30 a.m. People will be cooking appetizers, barbecue beans, ribs, pork loin, barbecue pork butts, all sorts of things, along with anything else they want to cook. Citizens are allowed to come, and for a small donation, they can come and sample every Pitmaster's barbecue.
0: And I see a $25 entry fee and $25 per category, or $125 for all five categories. Is that right?
1: Yes, that's for all the teams, yes.
0: All right, and you said those start at 6:30. Got to get those smokers going early.
1: You do. If you want a good pork butt, you got to smoke it for a while.
0: Yeah, absolutely. And do you have a favorite thing that you're going to be looking forward to tasting this weekend?
1: Well, I'm actually competing in it again.
0: Okay.
1: I look forward to tasting some ribs when they're done.
0: Is that kind of your specialty, is the ribs?
1: Yeah, I would say so. All of it is good, and I'm going to compete in all categories.
0: Well, we look forward to it. We're wishing you the best of luck there, Nick. And I don't know if you've seen the forecast there. Looks a little bit iffy for Saturday. Is this still planned to go through with everything, even if there's a little bit of rain?
1: Still a plan to go through. We set up all of our tents, and the smokers will still work in the rain, and we can just sit under a tent and eat. This is coinciding with the Pine Lake Festival. Plenty of other events going on throughout the day. But my main focus is the barbecue competition.
0: Certainly plenty of stuff going on this weekend, Nick, with the pig roast with the police barbecue competition, in downtown Eldora starting at 6:30 this Saturday. Plenty of opportunities for people to get out and about this weekend, and really just a big community event this weekend, Nick.
1: Yes, it is. It's we've been, like I said, this is our fifth year doing this barbecue competition, and I look forward to seeing everybody out there.
0: All right. Well, have a great weekend, Nick, and hopefully stay dry.
1: Yep. Thank you.
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4: 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I don't own any individual stock. I'm Marionette Miller Meeks. I wrote the legislation that will block insider trading by members of Congress. No politician should use public office for personal profit.
5: But Christina Bohannon has been running for Congress for 5 years, and her own financial disclosure shows she already holds hundreds of thousands in individual stocks, including big tech stocks that Congress regulates. Christina Bohannon is already in their pocket. That's the difference between Marionette

0: 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Dorchester, Wisconsin this morning, steady at 60. Opening the major direct markets will have at least a lower undertone more than likely, with buyers using the near-term supplies for leverage. Plenty of supplies available right now. Pork on Tuesday was down 92 cents at $87.99. Yesterday's hog slaughter was estimated at 491,000 head, up 3,000 on the week and 13,000 on the year. Box beef was higher, with choice up 254 at $378.89. Select beef was up 208 at $357.85. In Chicago, November soybeans are down 11¾. December corn is 7¾ lower, and December wheat in Chicago is down 11¾. Overall, not a lot of fresh fundamental news out there for the grains and oil seeds today as they wait to see if anything happens with talks about ceasefires or even just slowdowns in the Middle East and the Black Sea region. Corn and soybeans are watching U.S. harvest activity, expecting some more near-term rain delays in parts of the region. That's also delaying winter wheat planting here in the States. Week from today, we'll get the USDA's quarterly grain stocks and small grain summaries reports. At the Merck, live and feeder cattle are up, supported by yesterday's higher close in beef as they wait for widespread direct cash cattle business. No bids and no asking prices and no trade as of yet. October live's up 145 at 220.22. December's 210 higher at 221.55. October feeders are up 247 at 330.50. And hogs are mixed, mostly lower on spread trade and profit taking, with the quarterly inventory numbers out tomorrow. October's up 2 at 79.30. December's down 60 at 70.40. I'm John Perkins with a Brownfield Market Update.
1: 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Taking a look at our forecast today, a high of 66, lows down to 53 tonight, and tomorrow a high of 65. Lows down to 56 degrees. Friday, a high of 67. Lows down to 55 with scattered thunderstorms likely into our Saturday, where we'll see a high of 65. Lows down to 57 to start your weekend. Taking a look around Kicks Country here this morning. Temperatures steady, 53 in Conrad and Boone. Also 53 in Tama, State Center, and Nevada. 54 in Story City and Grinnell. 52 in Grundy Center. It's up to 56 in Des Moines. 54 outside the Kick Studios here this morning. Sunshiny skies above. Let's soak it all in while we've got the chance before that cloud coverage comes in again later today. Riley Green, damn good day to leave. It's Iowa's best country on Kicks on a 1.0.

Lainey Wilson featuring John Mayer, Phone Keys Wallet. It's Iowa's Best Country on Kicks at a 1.1. How about Luke Combs? Number one from him, Sleepless in a Hotel Room. It's Iowa's Best Country on Kicks at a 1.1.

0: Corey Kent, Empty Words. It's Iowa's best country on a Kix on a 1.1. You know, everybody's got to be famous nowadays. Everybody's got to have their 5 seconds in the spotlight. TikTok, no place better to do that. Am I right, folks? You know, there used to be a saying back in the day, do it for the Vine, where you would do something ridiculous and post it on Vine to try to get your 15 seconds of fame. Well, apparently now you do that on TikTok, including to the point of putting a lit firework on a grocery store shelf, quote, for the likes. A man lit a firework and placed it on a shelf inside a grocery store. Police say he did it as part of a social media challenge. The man was arrested after the firework exploded, damaging food and shelving in the store. Man, there's a lot of ways to try to get famous. Doing something stupid on social media is certainly one of them. Not the one that I would recommend personally, but hey, you know, maybe that's just me.
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9: Soybeans and corn are lower, cattle are higher, hogs are mixed. I'm John Perkins with a Brown Field Market Update. When it comes to short stature corn, it all started with Stein. For decades, they have been focused on unique hybrids that deliver top yields. Stein invented short stature corn, then they perfected it. Soybeans are lower this morning, waiting for tomorrow's face-to-face meeting with China. Harvest delays in parts of the region are boosting basis levels as crushers look for supplies. November beans are down 11 at 13.14 and a half. January's 10 and a half lower at 13.30 and three quarters. Adjusting product spreads, October meals up 240 at 371.20. October bean oils down 72 at 66.65. Corn is lower, watching harvest delays, and Mexico picked up 100,000 tons of U.S. corn ahead of the open. Ethanol production is expected to be down on the week due to seasonal maintenance. December's 8 lower at 528 and 3 quarters, and March corn 7 and 3 quarters lower at 543 and a quarter. And wheat's down as it monitors talks aimed at increasing export movement out of the Black Sea. U.S. winter wheat planting seen delays, but the rainfall should be beneficial long term. December Chicago's a dime lower at 707 and a quarter. Cotton and rice are consolidating. December cotton's down 11 at 82.76. November rice is up 3.5 at 16.05.5. Live and feeder cattle are supported by yesterday's higher closing beef as they wait for widespread direct business. October live's up 167 at 220.45, and December's 245 higher at 221.92. October feeders are up 310 at 331.12. And hogs are mixed, mostly lower on spread trade and profit taking, with quarterly inventory numbers out tomorrow. October is up 17 at 79.45, and December leans down 62 at 70.37. 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I'm John Perkins with a Brownfield Market Update.
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0: Hudson Westbrook and a Painted You Pretty. It's Iowa's Best Country on a Kicks at 1.1 at 9:49 here on the Morning Kickstart. And it's been a while since we've done one of these.
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0: Yeah, it's time now for a Kicks comedy bit here this morning. Today, it's Mary Ellen Hooper and her husband's religion.
2: And we have a mixed marriage, so that makes it hard, too, because my whole family are Catholic. His entire family are Packers. Hey, if you don't think it's a religion, it's because you've never been there. Have you seen a Packer game on TV? My husband showed it to me before he took me home to meet the people, and I was so scared. I went, oh. It's like 70 below zero, but they're all still out there. And there's no coats. They just paint themselves green and gold and put cheese on their head. Go back, go, go back, go. And I'm just staring at the TV going, oh, that's your mom? Green is not her color. Because they are so serious about those cheese heads. I don't know if you've ever been, but when my son was a little toddler, they sent a baby cheese head for him. Oh, I'm not putting... My husband's like, yes, we are. It's a rite of passage. So I walk over to the crib. I put it on his little head. It made him top heavy, and he fell out of the crib. I guess technically it saved his life. It made the weirdest noise when he hit the ground and went, Sheboygan.
0: Yeah, it's weird. I'm a Packers fan, so I get it. But, my cheesehead, though, when it hits the ground, it doesn't quite go Sheboygan. It just says, go, Pack, go. It's a Kicks comedy bit this morning. Mary Ellen Hooper and Green Bay Packers. It's Iowa's Best Country on Kicks at 1.1.
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0: 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How about tomorrow? Pretty similar day. 65, lows down to 56. And Friday, a high of 67, lows down to 55. Could see a chance for some scattered showers on a Friday into your Friday evening. Then Saturday, highs around 65 under overcast skies with scattered thunderstorms likely. About a 60% chance throughout the day and a 45% chance overnight on Friday. So enjoy that sunny weather while you can here today, because looks like that cloud coverage not going anywhere as we sail towards the weekend. Take a look around outside Kix Country this morning. 53 in Conrad and Boone, 54 in Story City and Grinnell. It's 56 in Des Moines, 53 in Nevada and in State Center. It's 54 and sunny outside the Kix studios here this morning. We'll wrap up with some Chris Jansen coming up at the end of the hour. First up, though, Keith Urban and Wild Hearts. It's Iowa's best country on Kix at 101.1. Enjoy the rest of your Wednesday, everybody. We'll see you bright and early tomorrow morning. See ya!

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1: Keith Urban and Wild Hearts at Kix 101.1. It is Wednesday, and boy, have I got some really cool news about a invitation to the Grand Ole Opry. 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
0: Iowa Falls, Hubbard, Eldora, and the rest of Hardin County. 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

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Kix 101.1. It's sunny. So nice to see the sun. 66 for our high. John Morgan, kid myself at Kix 101.1.

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Kelsey Ballerini, Miss Me More, Iowa's Best Country Kicks 101.1. Something pretty darn cool happened to this guy last night. Here's Neil McCoy and the show.

0: McCoy and the Shake. He was on the Grand Ole Opry last night doing a Charlie Pride tribute, and Charlie's widow was there. A matter of fact, Neil said that he mowed yards during the week and traveled with Charlie Pride on the weekend as his opening act, and he performed three songs of Charlie's during his set on Tuesday. And then something really awesome happened as Pam Tillis came out on stage along with Rosalind, who is Charlie Pride's widow, and asked Neil McCoy to become the newest member of the Grand Ole Opry. Yes. Finally, he even has a page on Facebook that says Neil McCoy should be a Grand Ole Opry member. Well, it's happening. We don't know exactly the induction date, but wow, what an incredible honor. And if you've seen Neil in concert, you know what a great entertainer he is and how much he loves the Grand Ole Opry. And of course, he always does the Pledge of Allegiance every single morning. And he's been doing it for a long, long time. So, congratulations to Neil McCoy, the newest member of the Grand Ole Opry.
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8: 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We wanted the sun. We got the sun. Thank you, Jesus. 66 for our high today. 53 the overnight low. And tomorrow, overcast skies and 65. Boone is sunny and 57. Grinnell's at 58, 57 in Grundy Center, and 58 at Kicks 101.

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1: She wouldn't be gone. That is Blake Shelton at Kix 101.1. Ella Langley, what can you say about this young lady? Yeah, 27 years old and the hottest female in country music right now. And she's loving life again at Kix 101.1.

Ella Langley's Love and Life Again from her album Dandelion, nominated for 9 CMA Awards. And, of course, she has the number one song on Billboard's Hot 100 for 23 straight weeks, at least until the holidays. Yeah, it turns out that All I Want for Christmas seems to be the perennial song that tops the chart each Yuletide season since the classic 1994 carol first led in 2019. Well, we'll see about that. We'll see. Isn't it time that somebody else takes over besides Mariah Carey? You know how I feel about her version of that song. If you don't, call me, and I'll be more than happy to share with you my thoughts. Do you know a teacher that is deserving of $101 in school supplies? I do. Yeah. Do you? Well, if you do, head over to our website at kixweb.com and nominate an area classroom, because once a month, we, along with Print 101,

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0: Megan Maroney and Medicine at Kix 101.1. Can you imagine an entree becoming a cereal and a cereal becoming a taco? That's what's happening. Now, the entree that's becoming a cereal is none other than KFC. Kentucky Fried Chicken's going to become a cereal? Yeah, that's what they're doing. And they're even suggesting that instead of milk, that you pour gravy over this crunchy cereal. The cereal's flavored with KFC's blend of 11 herbs and spices, and each box costs $8. They wanted to take something people know and love and give it the KFC treatment. And what better way to do that than a bowl of cereal with a pot of our iconic gravy? Sure, why not? Meanwhile, Lucky Charms becoming a taco. It's called the Lucky Charms Taco Froyo. And it features a vanilla waffle shell filled with the cereal, milk, ice cream, marshmallow fluff, rainbow marshmallows, and white chocolate crunch. Oh my gosh, that's a sugar high right there. It's a chain of restaurants that's come up with this idea, teaming up with General Mills. Not only is it the taco, but there's also the cinnamon toast crunchy tiramisu. I could see that. Reese's Puffs Churros, a cookie crisp ice cream sandwich, Golden Graham S'mores Bar. Okay, yeah, definitely. Honey Nut Cheerios Matcha Drink and Trix Berry Slush. Some yes, some no, but like I said, sugar high. Ooh, just reading that story gives me a sugar high.
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6: 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It's sunny, and it's 60 at Kix 101.1.
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1: Mess. That is the most added song in country radio this week. Brand new from Jordan Davis, the Kix 101.1. Music on the way from Corey Kent, Luke Bryan, and Thomas Rhett.
0: Newton, Prairie City, Baxter, and the rest of Jasper County. 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

Iowa's Best Country Kicks 101.1, Corey Kent's number one song, This Heart. It is from the album Signs that just came out last week. It's Luke Bryan, Country, and She Knows It at Kicks 101.1.

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1: 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She'll be in Kicks Country very, very soon. 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

0: Iowa's Best Country, Kix 101.1, ended up being Dolly Parton's last release with newcomer Bells and Son of Jolene. 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
1: Country Weather. 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And tomorrow, clouds roll back in and 65. It's 60 in Radcliffe and in Nevada, 62 in Grinnell, and 62 here at Kix 101.1.

Jenna Kramer and her hit, I Got the Boy. Iowa's Best Country Kicks 101.1. It is National Farm Safety and Health Week here in Kicks Country. Here's Jacob Hackworth and What Took You So Long, Kicks 101.1.

0: Iowa's Best Country Kicks 101.1. What took you so long? That is Jacob Hackworth. I'm like, who is this guy? Well, it turns out he moved to Nashville when he was 22. He has written several hits, like Bailey Zimmerman's Rockin' a Hard Place, co-writer on that, Wine into Whiskey from Tucker Whitmore, This Heart from Corey Kent, and many more, including that one right here. What took you so long? I love the chord progression in the song. Just one of those songs. And speaking of Jacob, he is going to be at Vibrant Music Hall on October 3rd. You get a chance to see him in Des Moines. Iowa's Best Country, Kicks 101.1.
1: 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Dr. Van Gundy, when should someone take chest pain seriously?
2: So honestly, chest pain should never be ignored. Now, not every episode of chest discomfort is a heart attack. It could be heartburn or a muscle strain or any number of other inflammatory conditions. But the challenge is that heart-related pain can feel different from person to person. If chest pain is accompanied by shortness of breath, maybe dizziness or pain that spreads into the arm or even into the upper back or the neck or the jaw, we recommend that you seek immediate medical attention. Too often people wait because they hope symptoms will go away. When it comes to heart attacks, every minute matters. Delaying the care can lead to permanent damage to the heart muscle that we could have prevented if somebody would have taken the time to show up right away to the ER. If you're concerned that you're having a heart attack, call 911 and seek emergency care right away.
1: That's an important message. It's always better to be safe when it comes to your heart. Thank you, Dr. Van Gundy.
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0: didn't come here to leave. I found out some more information about Jacob Hackworth being at the Vibrant Music Hall. It turns out that Tucker Wetmore is also there along with George Burge and Jacob Hackworth. So pretty cool. It's Saturday, October 3rd. Mark that on your calendar. You probably already have, right? Coming up during Doris Day's Country Cafe, your chance to play Kix Clash. Yes, it is National Farm Safety Week, and us here at Kix 101.1 and the Brownfield Network are bringing you Farm Safety and Health Week reports. We salute Iowa farmers during this week and every week with reports brought to you by D&B Agrosystems, Hanson's Family Hospital, and Hemiseth Crop Services. Happy Farm Safety and Health Week from Kix 101.1, and thanks for the great job you do. And yeah, it's going to dry off a little bit so you can finally get out in the fields again.
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0: 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Hey, it's a nice day to be outside. 66 our high, 53 the overnight low, and 65 for the high tomorrow. Boone's at 60, 62 in Conrad, and it's 63 with John Party.

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2: Good afternoon, Doris, and happy National Great American Pot Pie Day. Republican Congresswoman Ashley Hinson, who's running for the U.S. Senate, says the U.S. House should return to D.C. immediately to work on pausing diesel exports, suspending the gas tax, and creating a diesel relief program for farmers and truckers. Radio Iowa's O.K. Henderson reports.
3: The U.S. House began a seven-week recess last Wednesday and is not scheduled to reconvene until after the election. Last night, Hinson said Americans need relief from high diesel prices, and she's willing to work with anyone to deliver. This week, Hinson also called for a successful and immediate end to the war at Iran. Josh Turek, the Democrat running against Hinson for Iowa's open Senate seat, says the Iran war has sent diesel prices to record highs. Turek says Iowans are hurting because of the war. Hinson voted seven times to continue. Hinson has opposed House resolutions that would limit President Trump's war powers.
2: Many thousands of Iowa motorists roll over railroad tracks every day without thinking much about them. But a new campaign, See Tracks, Think Train, is designed to make drivers pay more attention, especially in those danger zones. Amanda Martin is executive director of the Iowa Department of Transportation's rail team, which reminds people there's a blue sign mounted at every rail crossing that lists an 800 number as well as a seven-digit number-letter combination.
4: When you call that number, you will get somebody at the railroad that owns the track, and they can stop the train if there's time. And so we've known that there's been a lot of times that people have called in and been able to get the train stopped before something catastrophic happens, because sometimes people get stuck on the track.
2: The DOT says the state averages almost 60 railroad crossing crashes every year, about a third of which result in injuries. The USDA crop

0: knows there were barely 2 days last week suitable for field work, but the harvest is underway. 56% of the corn has matured, but only 4% of the corn has been harvested. 2% of soybeans have been harvested, which is 2 percentage points behind last year. For Iowa's Best Country, Kicks 101.1, I'm Zach Tomish.
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3: But Christina Bohannon has been running for Congress for 5 years, and her own financial disclosure shows she already holds hundreds of thousands in individual stocks, including big tech stocks that Congress regulates. 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
4: 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November beans are down 9.5 at 13.16. January is 9.25 lower at 13.31¾. December corn's down 7.5 at 5.29¼. March is 7.25 lower at 5.43¾. Live and feeder cattle are higher, with feeders in the lead on this decline in corn. October live is up 192 at 220.67. December's 275 higher, 222.20. November feeders are up 610 at 329.30. And on spread trade and profit taking, October hogs are up 35 at 79.62. December lean is down 52 at 70.47. Brownfield.
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2: 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For this afternoon, 66 our high, 53 the overnight low, and 65 for the high tomorrow. It is 61 in Boone, Grinnell 63, 62 in Grundy Center, mostly sunny, and 63 at Kix 101.1.
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2: Oh, yeah, it's lunchtime. I don't know about you, but my tummy's growling. 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

0: 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One winner. 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
1: 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I will ask 4 questions. Whoever gets the most right is going to win that $25 gift certificate to Opa.
0: 4 questions. 1 winner. Kicks Clash.

0: was Best Country Kicks 101.1, number one from Ella Langley, the album Dandelion. That's Be Her, Kicks 101.1. We're playing Kicks Clash today, brought to you by Opa Mediterranean Grill. Kicks 101.1, who's this?
1: Hello, Doris, this is Raymond.
0: Hi, Raymond, you're contestant number one, okay?
1: Perfect.
0: All right, stand by. Kicks 101.1, who is this?
2: This is Dee.
0: Hi, Dee. You and Raymond are going head-to-head today to play Kicks Clash. You guys ready?
1: Ready.
2: Yep.
0: All right, Raymond, question number one. What is the season of year between summer and winter?
1: Fall.
0: All right. Dee, what's another name for autumn?
2: Fall.
0: Mm-hmm. Raymond, how did fall get its name?
1: No idea.
0: Dee, you want to take a guess? How did fall get its name?
2: From the leaves falling.
0: That's right. It is from the leaves falling. And question number four, D, goes to you. In what month does fall start and end north of the equator?
2: September and December.
0: That is correct. And with three right today, D, you are my winner.
1: Congrats.
0: Raymond, thank you so much for calling in. Have a great day and call back, okay?
1: Thank you. You have a nice day, too.
0: Thanks.
1: Bye.
0: Bye-bye. Dee, you've got that $25 gift certificate to Opa.
2: All right. Thank you.
0: You're welcome. Dee, who made you a winner?
2: Kicks 101 and Opa.
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0: Congratulations to Dee from Newton picking up that $25 gift certificate to Opa. Here's Luke Combs, and he's got to rethink some things. 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

0: 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It's Chris Jansen, his latest.
1: Yeah, I've been sitting around playing them haggard sounds, running them memories up. Take me back to a square body truck. All my buddies all circled around.

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Jenna Paulette and High Noon. She is Zach Top's label mate. Iowa's Best Country Kicks 101.1. Halloween shopping is in full effect. You probably already know that. The site's top-selling August costumes included toddler Spider-Man, infant Flounder from Little Mermaid, a woman's country singer costume, an adult Slinky costume from Toy Story, also children's Michael Jackson Thriller costume, popular direction, top popular decorations, also known as home decor. Remember the answer from yesterday's Supershine Mastermind? Animated crawling zombie and a hanging Slimer prop from Ghostbusters. As far as pet costumes are concerned, well, looks like pumpkin is number one, hot dogs and ghosts. And, of course, candy is the most popular purchase, with 96% of people planning to buy sweets. We're going to spend about $115.14 per person on Halloween. And the expected money spent, ready for this one, $13.5 billion. So, money, money, money. Candy, candy, candy. As Garfield would say. Iowa's Best Country Kicks 101.1.

0: 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She's picked up that $25 gift certificate from Opa playing Kix Clash today.
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0: McCullum and Killing Me at Iowa's Best Country Kicks 101.1 Doris Day with Doris Day's Country Cafe. 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
8: 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We'll have sunshine this afternoon and a high about 66. Partly cloudy tonight, 53. And tomorrow, clouds back in and 65. But right now, it is 65. It kicks 101.

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1: New edition, noon from Kelsey Hart. 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Got music on the way from High Valley, Alex Miller, and Rodney Adkins' latest.
0: Knoxville, Boone, Iowa Falls, and the rest of Central Iowa. Thank you for making us number one for Iowa's Best Country Kicks 101.1.

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Ashley McBride, What If We Don't. Kix 101.1, more country than you, Alex Miller. This is Just a Mom, but I heard that he's got a new song coming out pretty soon. And if you are familiar with more country than you, you might even realize what song it is.

Backstreet Boys and Florida Georgia Line. That's right, you heard that song. God, Your Mama and Me. It kicks 101.1. Those years are short from his album True South. Here's Rodney Atkins at Kix 101.1.

0: I was Best Country Kicks 101.1. Rodney Adkins, the years are short. We are getting closer. We are 99 days until the end of the year. 38 days from Halloween, 39 days until daylight saving time ends, 64 days until Thanksgiving, and 93 days until Christmas. Who is calling me? Potential spam? No, sorry. I'm not interested. Call me back. Leave a message. Anyway, reasons to celebrate today. Zach alluded to National Great American Pot Pie Day. It's Checkers Day, which reminds me of Cracker Barrel. National Redhead Appreciation Day, which reminds me a lot of my relatives because we have a lot of redheads in our family. And National Go With Your Gut Day. So if you're going with your gut and you're going, what happened on this day? 1962, the Jetsons premiered on ABC. And now we're looking at robots and we're looking at other technological things that back in 1962 were all pipe dreams. Now, some a reality, like that Roomba that we've got running around here once in a while. just fun stuff. It's a toy. Iowa's Best Country Kicks 101.1.
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9: 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Partly cloudy for this afternoon, 66 for our high, 53 the overnight low, and tomorrow a high of 65 with the clouds rolling back in. Oh, what? It's saying we're cloudy. Are we cloudy? I see some peaks of blue. So I'm going to say, combination of clouds and sun. And 65 at Kix 101.1.

Plug and Wallin in one thing at a time at Kix 101.1. 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

0: was Best Country Kicks 101.1. Riley Green, Worst Way. Of course, he's one of the coaches on The Voice, and he's been doing pretty good. But, I just read about one instance where it didn't work for him, and the contestant went with Team Kelly instead. And Riley made something about the comment about that was the fastest that a woman turned him down or something. Something along that order. So maybe he should have sang that song to her that maybe would have convinced her otherwise. But anyway. The Voice, Riley Green. Iowa's Best Country Kicks 101.1. 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
5: 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Today we'll have a high about 66 degrees, overnight low of 53, and tomorrow high of 65. It's sunny in Boone and 64. Grinnell 65, 65 in Grundy Center, and 66 here at Kix 101.1 with Locast.

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The first single from the album that will be available tomorrow from Hey Now Records, his first on his label, Silver Sands Marina. Carry On, Kenny Chesney at Kix 101.1. Well, this song was not only in my head this morning, it was on the radio. It's brand new, Joe Nichols, C'est La Vie, Kix 101.1.

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Partly cloudy for this afternoon. We'll top out about 66 degrees, 53 the overnight low, and then tomorrow clouds roll back in and 65. It is 66 at Kix 101.1 with Scotty McCreary's See You Tonight. 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

0: Iowa's Best Country Kicks 101.1. Scotty McCreary, see you tonight. We're playing Supershine Mastermind for a deluxe car wash from Supershine Car Wash. Here is the question today. 39% of singles want their next partner to be good at this. What is it? It's not cooking. It can be frustrating if they're not good at it. Kicks 101.1, what is your Supershine Mastermind guess?
1: Is that cleaning?
0: No, it's not cleaning. Thank you. Good guess, but not it. Kicks 101.1, what is your Supershine Mastermind guess?
2: Cleaning?
0: Nope. It's not cleaning. It's not cooking. It's not cleaning. But it is, it can be frustrating if they're not good at it. Audible. There you go. There's the last clue. 1-800-753-6101. 39% of singles want their next partner to be good at this. What is it? It's not cooking. Can be frustrating if they're not good at it. Audible.

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0: 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What is it? Not cooking. Can be frustrating if they're not good at it. Audible. 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
0: That's it. That's it. Listening.
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0: Yeah. Who's this?
2: This is Kurt.
0: Kurt, you've got that deluxe car wash from Super Shine Car Wash. You got a dirty vehicle?
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0: We'll take care of it for you. Who made you a winner?
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3: 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Lainey Wilson here. This is my new song, Phone Keys Wallet. 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

0: Dr. Whitmore, who told you that? Who told me what? What? Just play dumb, right? Oh, pretend you didn't hear it. Yeah. Listening, that was the Supershine Mastermind answer today. The question, you just go to our Facebook fan page and find out about that. Congratulations, Kurt from Montour, winning that deluxe car wash. 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

0: see Ballerini, Love You Like You Mean It, Just the Way, Parmalee, along with Blanco Brown. National Farm Safety Week is going on, and Brownfield Network are bringing you Safety and Health Week reports. We salute Iowa farmers during this week and every week with reports brought to you by Marshall County Farm Bureau, Premier Technologies, Story Medical, and Prairie Ag Services of Eldora. 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Webinars are being held every day this week. Tomorrow, they'll be working. The webinars will be about confined spaces, like confined space safety in agriculture, increasing awareness of confined space safety, and more from FEMA building true rural disaster resilience as we celebrate farming and National Farm Safety Week. 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
6: 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Right now at Kix 101.1, it is 66 degrees.
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The Drive Home with Kyle Martin. 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

0: Iowa's Best Country, Kix 101.1. It's Kyle Martin with you. That was John Morgan, Kid Myself. Coming up, Bailey Zimmerman, Cody Johnson, Kane Brown, and here's Shaboozy with Jelly Roll.
1: On a lost and lonely highway, paying for my sins. If heaven saw me out last Friday, hell, I ain't getting in.

0: Iowa's Best Country, Kicks 101.1, Baby Blues, Ashley Cook. A singing Halloween pumpkin has been pulled off the shelves because of its suggestive lyrics. Vice Magazine says a singing jack-o'-lantern called Jabberin' Jack. People noticed it was singing some lyrics that might have double meanings. One of the songs was called The Lonely Pumpkin Who Just Wants to Be Loved. What's wrong with that? Another one was called Wicked for One Night. Okay, I see the double entendre there. Mindscope Products has apologized, and the lineup for next year's Jabberin' Jack jack-o'-lanterns will be more kid-friendly.
1: Come kiss me one more time.

0: 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Iowa's Best Country, Kicks 101.1. Hey, go right now to our Facebook page and vote for the top kicks at 6. I count them down coming up on Friday night. We will end voting tomorrow. The songs are Carry On, Kenny Chesney, South of Sanity, Zach Top, Horseback, Cody Johnson, Hands Up, Jelly Roll, and Son of Jolene, Bells with Dolly Parton. Coming up, we've got your Kicks Country forecast, and can we just get a day without rain?
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5: Here's your Kicks Country Forecast from the Weatherology Weather Center. Sunshine mixed with clouds at times this afternoon, with daytime highs approaching 68. Easterly winds 8 to 15 miles per hour. Partly cloudy skies again tonight. Lows dip down to about 52. 66 tomorrow. Mainly cloudy skies expected. That's your forecast. I'm Kix 101.1 meteorologist Laura Lockwood. Currently, it's 66 degrees.

Iowa's best country, Kicks 101.1, Ella Langley, and Loving Life Again. Well, Rolling Stone magazine now says Ella Langley's Choosing Texas is the longest running number one song in history, having spent 23 weeks on top, besting Mariah Carey's All I Want for Christmas Is You. Here's Thomas Rhett featuring Jordan Davis.

0: That's Dylan Scott with Dear Big City. Kyle Martin with you in your afternoon. Join the morning kickstart every Thursday morning, tomorrow morning at 8:30. They'll talk with the voice of the Cyclones, John Walters. It's the Cyclone Insider, talking all things Cyclones. 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

0: Iowa's Best Country, Kix 101.1, Chase Matthew, and holding it down, it's Kyle Martin with you in the afternoon. Hey, this week's Kix Critter of the Week, brought to you by the ARL of Marshalltown, is a two-year-old chocolate lab. His name is Harlow, and his adoption fee is $75. Check out Harlow at the Animal Rescue League of Marshalltown, 921 Taylor Avenue, 753-9046. Coming up, we've got your forecast and Kenny Chesney with Pink.
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2: There are several, but I'd encourage everyone to know five key numbers: blood pressure, cholesterol, blood sugar, your weight, and your waist circumference. That last one is not one that people think of. These measurements help us understand a person's risk for heart disease, stroke, and diabetes. The problem is many people don't know their numbers until a health problem develops. The good news is that most of these can be monitored through routine visits with your primary care doctor. By identifying risk factors early, we can often make changes that improve long-term health for our friends and neighbors and ourselves. Knowing these numbers gives people more control over their health and helps them make informed decisions.
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2: Here's your Kix Country forecast from the Weatherology Weather Center. Sunshine mixed with clouds at times this afternoon, with daytime highs approaching 68. Easterly winds 8 to 15 miles per hour. Partly cloudy skies again tonight. Will dip down to about 52. 66 tomorrow. Mainly cloudy skies expected. That's your forecast. I'm Kix 101.1 meteorologist Laura Lockwood. Currently, it's 70 degrees.

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The Drive Home with Kyle Martin. Grinnell, Brooklyn, Montezuma, and the rest of Powhatan County. 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

Miranda Lambert, Iowa's Best Country, Kicks 101.1 with Kyle Martin started off 4 o'clock with Luke Bryan. We've got George Strait coming up, Tucker Wetmore, Cole Swindell, and here's Dan and Shay.

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Iowa's Best Country, Kix 101.1, Kyle Martin on your Wednesday. That's Cole Swindell. Here's a weird story out of Maryland. A guy named Glenn Nibnu has gone viral because at a car accident, he ordered DoorDash. Well, it may be there for a while. Nibnu was not hurt in the accident, but got a little hungry. Here's Jody Messina, message

Jason Aldean with Anytime Soon, Iowa's Best Country, Kicks 101.1. Who wants to go to the movies? We want to send you with three of your buddies to go to North Grand Cinema in Ames and see the movie of your choice every Friday morning on the Kickstart at 8:40-ish.

0: 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Tucker Wetmore is coming up after the break, and we'll take a look at that forecast.
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12: Here's your Kicks Country Forecast from the Weatherology Weather Center. Lows dip down to about 52 tonight under partly cloudy skies. Winds out of the east, 5 to 10 miles per hour. Daytime highs approaching 66. Tomorrow, more clouds than sun. Slight chance for showers tomorrow night. Lows level off around 57. Overcast skies. That's your forecast.

Morgan Wallen, been by now. Iowa's best country, Kicks 101.1. Well, I was in a big store the other day. We've all been in this store, okay? I'm not going to name names. And they were putting up Christmas stuff. We haven't even got to Halloween. We haven't even got to Thanksgiving yet. And there's Christmas stuff. Of course I bought an inflatable Santa for my lawn. Here's Luke Combs, Forever After All.

0: Iowa's Best Country Kicks 101.1. Thank you for joining us on this Wednesday. All week long, we are doing special reports with the Brownfield Network because it is National Farm Safety and Health Week. We have reports brought to you by Perry Ag Services and Eldora, Story Medical, and D&B Agro Systems. Coming up, we've got gold. 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

0: Iowa's Best Country, Kix 101.1, Megan Maroney, there she is, Medicine, and Hillbilly Live says Megan Maroney has teamed up with Irwin Grocery Stores for a limited edition $22 smoothie called Liars, Tigers, and Bears. The grocery store is giving some of the proceeds to St. Jude's Children's Hospital in Memphis. Aw, that's nice. Who wants a clean car? 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
1: 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I'm Marionette Miller Meeks. I wrote the legislation that will block insider trading by members of Congress. 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
2: But Christina Bohannon has been running for Congress for 5 years, and her own financial disclosure shows she already holds hundreds of thousands in individual stocks, including big tech stocks that Congress regulates. 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
8: With your Kicks Country Forecast from the Weatherology Weather Center. Lows dip down to about 52 tonight under partly cloudy skies. Winds out of the east, 5 to 10 miles per hour. Daytime highs approaching 66. Tomorrow, more clouds than sun. Slight chance for showers tomorrow night. Lows level off around 57. Overcast skies. That's your forecast. I'm Kicks 101.1 meteorologist Laura Lockwood. Right now, 66.

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The Drive Home with Kyle Martin. 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

Iowa's Best Country, Kicks 101.1 after 5 o'clock. Drive at 5. Kyle Martin with you. We've got Tyler Farr, Ella Langley with the song that just keeps on going. The little Energizer Bunny that it is. And Taylor Swift right now.

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Jelly Roll, Heart of Stone, Iowa's Best Country, Kicks 101.1. How does this sound? Candy corn beer. Dexerto says Shock Top is launching a candy corn beer just in time for Halloween. 5% alcohol by volume. Just don't hand it out to any trick-or-treaters. You might have to check IDs. Chris Young and I Didn't Come Here to Leave.

0: That's a great encouraging song. It's called Land, Tyler Hubbard. Iowa's Best Country, Kicks 101.1. And Tyler is out on the road right now with Dan and Shay on their Young Tour. Coming up, we've got your Kicks Country Forecast and Cody Johnson.
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12: Here's your Kicks Country forecast from the Weatherology Weather Center. Lows dip down to about 52 tonight under partly cloudy skies. Winds out of the east, 5 to 10 miles per hour. Daytime highs approaching 66. Tomorrow, more clouds than sun. Slight chance for showers tomorrow night. Lows level off around 57. Overcast skies. That's your forecast. I'm Kicks 101.1 meteorologist Laura Lockwood. Right now, 66.

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Iowa's Best Country, Kix 101.1. Here is Luke Bryan. Rain is a good thing. Not so much in Iowa. September shaping up to be one of the wettest on record, ranking in the top five of the wettest Septembers in 150 years. Des Moines recorded over 10 inches to nearly 12 inches of rain for the

Chris Stapleton, Iowa's best country, Kix 101.1. And if you want to go see Chris in concert, there are some dates here in the Midwest you might be able to go see him. Lincoln, Nebraska, he'll be at Pinnacle Bank Arena. That's October 7th. And then Riverside, Missouri, October 9th and 10th at the Morton Amphitheater if you want to go see him. Here's Nate

0: Iowa's Best Country, Kicks 101.1. Yeah, now that we're in fall and there's a little nip in the air at night, I'm going to have to rethink the wardrobe, right? We're going to have to start transitioning from the summer clothes to the winter clothes. And it's always tough because you realize when you try on those jeans or that sweater or whatever, you realize very quickly how much weight you put on over the summer. Too many trips to the Dairy Queen. Hey, golfers, grab your foursome. It's the first annual Marshalltown Central Business District Golf Tournament. It is Sunday at Collison's Par 3. 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You can find the registration link at Marshalltown Central Business District's Facebook page.
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15: But Christina Bohannon has been running for Congress for 5 years, and her own financial disclosure shows she already holds hundreds of thousands in individual stocks, including big tech stocks that Congress regulates. 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
16: Here's your Kix Country Forecast from the Weatherology Weather Center. Lows dip down to about 52 tonight under partly cloudy skies. Winds out of the east, 5 to 10 miles per hour. Daytime highs approaching 66. Tomorrow, more clouds than sun. Slight chance for showers tomorrow night. Lows level off around 57. Overcast skies. That's your forecast. I'm Kix 101.1 meteorologist Laura Lockwood. Currently 66.

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The Drive Home with Kyle Martin. Tama, Toledo, Gladbrook, and the rest of Tama County. Thank you for making us number one for Iowa's best country. 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

Zach John King, Get to Drinkin', Iowa's Best Country, Kicks 101.1. Started off the hour with Chris Jansen. We've got Carrie Underwood, Thomas Rhett, and right now, Morgan Wallen.

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Jordan Davis, Iowa's best country, kicks 101.1. That is Tucson Too Late. From his Bluebird Days studio album released in 2023. Lauren Elena with Chase Matthew, All My Exes.

0: Parker McCollum, Iowa's Best Country, Kicks 101.1. It's Kyle Martin. Spent a little time with you on a Wednesday evening. Thank you for joining us. Hey, join Dave and Brandon, the morning kickstart every Thursday morning at 8:30. They catch up with John Walters, the voice of the Iowa State Cyclones, for the Cyclone Insider. 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
9: Here's your Kix Country Forecast from the Weatherology Weather Center. Lows dip down to about 52 tonight under partly cloudy skies. Winds out of the east, 5 to 10 miles per hour. Daytime highs approaching 66. Tomorrow, more clouds than sun. Slight chance for showers tomorrow night. Lows level off around 57. Overcast skies. That's your forecast. I'm Kix 101.1 meteorologist Laura Lockwood. Currently 68.

0: Jacob Hackworth and What Took You So Long, Iowa's Best Country, Kix 101.1. Right before that, we heard Carrie Underwood with Ghost Story. Well, Carrie, according to TMZ, is working on some rock music with mentoring from Guns N' Roses frontman Axl Rose. So we'll have to see how that works out, huh? It sounds intriguing, if nothing else. Coming up after the break, Thomas Rhett.
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13: With your Kicks Country forecast from the Weatherology Weather Center. Lows dip down to about 52 tonight under partly cloudy skies. Winds out of the east, 5 to 10 miles per hour. Daytime highs approaching 66 tomorrow. More clouds than sun. Slight chance for showers tomorrow night. Lows level off around 57. Overcast skies. That's your forecast. I'm Kix 101.1 meteorologist Laura Lockwood. Currently, it's 64 degrees.

Tama, Toledo, Gilbert, and the rest of Central Iowa. Thank you for making us number one for Iowa's best country. 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Keep the country turned up all night with Kix Country Nights, Monday through Saturday, 7 to 5, where you hear Iowa's best country, Kix 101.1.